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I'll take him and I'm not ashamed. 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

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And through Harlem we go strut, we'll go strut, and there'll be nothing too good for you. I'll dress you in silks and satins in latest Paris style. All the blues you'll be getting, you'll be forgetting. There'll be no fretting, nothing but smiles, honey. Come along with me.

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Like the famous Dr. Jekyll, Mr. Hyde. 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

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No matter what, whatever mood I'm in, I really don't care about what the others say. 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

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For a Tootsie Roll, would you?

rocket, ride a rocket to the moon. I just want what I want when I see what I want, and I hope that I get it soon. Oh, could you, for a peaceful valley, could you, for a Brooklyn tree,

warm your winter night. That's all. That's all. There are those, I am sure, who